0: Revolución 90.
1: Yo, check this out. Y'all ready to party out there? 1990 South, we gonna bring the stars of 45. Remade, repaved, and we done.

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Everybody in the place, put those hands in the air. 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Been trashing for you all on your set. Getting biz, come on.

0: 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Because they ain't got it going on this year. Because they ain't sexy at all.
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0: decade.
1: We're back.
0: Oh no.
1: We're going back.
2: To the future. To the future.
1: To the 80s.
3: Yeah.
4: Excellent.
5: Aber unsere Zeit ist

0: my shorts.
1: You just bought yourself another Saturday, mister.
0: Well, I'm free the Saturday after that. Beyond that, I'm gonna have to check my calendar.
1: Good, because it's gonna be filled. Are you through?
0: No.
1: I'm doing society a favor.
0: So?
1: That's another one right now. I've got you for the rest of your natural born life if you don't watch your step. You want another one?
0: Yes.
1: You got it. You got another one right there. That's another one, pal.
0: Yes.
1: Say the word. Just say the word. Instead of going to prison, you'll come here. You through?
0: No.
1: You got one more right there.
0: You really think I give a shit?
1: Another.
2: Escuchas Dinastía y te traslada al pasado.

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Everybody in the place, put them hands in the air. Yeah, check it out one time. You know it's for real. Then trash from Pierre on his set. Getting biz, come on.

es trasladarte al pasado. Man, what in the world is happening down here?

ask you how you do. So let it be known, man, your love was never cool. And clear this out for pity, tell this out for move. You're out here and you don't know, take this one more.